how to feel without making a big deal. That's how I burn. Let's take blame.

today's A Music Feature album, which has been Meg Mac and the album It's My Party. And we just had the last track off the album there, track 10, which was the title track, It's My Party. Before that, track 9 was What Have You Done? Track 8 was Now You Know, and track 7 was 17. Alrighty, up next we're going to go with a bit of Imiawasu, and the track that we'll go with is Doom Elevator. Here it is.

to be introduced today will enhance the court's ability to consider an accused's organisation crime links in bail decisions and expand the circumstances under which the granting of bail can be temporarily stayed. The government says the measures target criminals who threaten public safety, torch kill cars which have been used to facilitate organised crime and can be temporarily stayed. The government says the measures target criminals who threaten public safety, torch kill cars which have been used to facilitate organised crime

Featured this week being the new album release from far north coast band Wild Jester. Also this week we have Jen Myers and the Rough and Tumble, Corey Legg and Legacy, Justin Eltachi, Trent Richardson, Shabuzi, Wildcat O'Halloran and Benson Manor. Right now it's Greater Good, the latest single release from Queensland Sunshine Coast band Jen Myers and the Rough and Tumble. It comes from their sophomore album, Tilt, which is due out later this year. They're an 8-piece country, blues, rock and soul outfit whose influences include Bonnie Raitt, Tedeschi Trucks Band, Tom Petty and the Heartbreakers and Black Crowes, which just goes to show that they have good taste. Here is Greater Good from Jen Myers and the Rough and Tumble.

Now I was kicking back, drinking, talking, squawking, getting in deep. See, I had found the time to sit with a good friend of mine. He had a little trouble lately getting sleep. He was saying something I can't remember.

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We lay the blanket out in a field on the edge of town. Watch the world turn.

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8: the violin.

0: psychosomatic. That boy needs therapy.
1: You're psychosomatic.
0: That boy needs therapy.
1: Lying down on the couch.
2: What does that mean?
1: You're a nut. You're crazy in the coconut.
2: What does that mean?
0: That boy needs therapy.
2: I'm gonna kill you.
0: That boy needs therapy.
2: Granny Gazoo, let's have it, you. I wanna count three.
0: That boy needs therapy.
3: He was white as a sheet.
4: And he also made false teeth.

0: think of anything that talks, other than a person.
1: A bird?
2: Yeah.
0: Sometimes a parrot talks.

0: And obviously inflation is taking off again. So, you know, all the more important that we get this right. The ASU is the predominant local government union. So what that means is that we cover just about every workers except for nurses and engineers at a local council. So you can have everyone from your school crossing supervisors through to, you know, people working in parks and gardens, in waste, in street cleansing, parking, compliance and local laws, early childhood workers, library workers, highly organised and unionised. Through to, you know, like admin, customer service, rates, revenue. I'm sure I'm going to forget someone when I reel off, you know, everyone, like this youth workers policy, like the whole kit and caboodle. Yeah. So what we're seeing at the moment is some info start to come in about centres that are going to be closed, sites that are going to be closed because, they're getting the sense that this is going to be really big.
1: I work in gardening and landscaping, and I've worked for City of Melbourne for a contracting company, a multinational contracting company. I've worked for City of Melbourne. I worked in Hume City Council for a different company. Often the morning of our usual run, we might get a call last minute where from the project manager, where the project manager says, "Oh, council needs you to jump over here and do something." And there was one time with one of the companies I've worked for in Hume City Council where they were offering us an opportunity to do playground inspections for a bit of extra pay and put us through basic training for doing that. And what we found out was that actually Hume City Council workers had been doing that job and that they were trying to take it away from them in an erosion of their work. So we weren't always aware of it, and I'm sure there's been times where we did it and we didn't know. But scab labor of contractors, what are you seeing? Are they organizing scab labor with their contractors?
0: Yeah, they are. Yeah. Not all councils are doing that, but definitely Hume is definitely guilty of that, as is Marybeck. So what we've seen is some really hostile responses overall from some of the employers. So a couple of examples of that, Marybeck has also looked to dock workers for doing partial work bans. Some of the most hostile examples of that are targeting home care workers. So these are low paid, very part-time, predominantly women workers who are providing, you know, an amazing service in the community. They had bans on vacuuming, so just vacuuming, doing everything else about their jobs, just a ban on vacuuming. And Marybeck advised them that they would be docking them 66% of their pay if they went ahead with that ban. The home maintenance workers, who obviously, again, you know, are providing a really valuable service to older people in the community to keep them in their homes, just had a ban on mowing and they threatened a docking of 100% of their pay. So we're seeing some really hostile reactions like that. Marybeck did send out scab labour on the day of the 7th of April stop work, the waste and the waste team that walked off the job that day, and essentially sent out workers, you know, earlier than they were supposed to try and avoid, you know, the picket line. So again, pretty appalling behaviour there. Hume has also sent out, you know, additional, you know, scab labour, you know, to do some of the rubbish runs and cleansing and stuff like that as well. So, yeah, definitely seeing some examples of that, which, you know, we think ratepayers should be asking questions about. If that sort of money can be found to pay a whole different workforce, then why isn't that just going back into the ongoing workers that are there? Yeah, or keeping jobs in-house. So situations like the ones you're describing are actually secure jobs. They're not, you know, jobs that end up being either casualised or, you know, on an award, which is not going to have the same protections as a council EBA or agreement, or on an agreement, you know, like we negotiate some of the agreements at contractors, on an agreement where it's like it's hard to get beyond, like back on council terms and conditions because they've already negotiated a lower price. Or it's being gobbled up. Like it might actually not be cheaper for the ratepayer, but it's being gobbled up by layers of contract management, administration, you know, and people kind of shuffling papers, frankly.
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0: What a great song that is. I believe that was King Gizzard and the Lizard Wizard with Rattlesnake.
1: What a band name. What a song.
0: What a band name and what a song. Thank you, Z, for bringing that one to the table.
2: It's a tongue twister.
0: It is a tongue twister.

Oh, it's still up on the screen. Yes, I do. That was their first ever single, released 8th of September 2003, before the album came out. And didn't the Franz Ferdinand boys go on to bigger and better things? Absolutely fantastic. Still love them. But let's come back closer to the current date and modern age with Ollie Alexander and Archangel.

Back, folks, that was incomprehensible because I find this software incomprehensible, but I'm about to give it another go and hopefully we'll be listening too through the other window. Wish me luck.

That was Solo Quiero Más by Lion Seeker. My fourth favourite Eurovision song this year is Australia, and we are represented by Delta Goodrum with her song Eclipse.

Sirius trailer. I'm sorry for him as he follows the sun. Oh, pity the wife of the traveling showman while he hunts and fishes and plays for the pot